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1: If you are not following Alex Warren on Instagram, you should. He is very funny and very good at it. This is his track, Ordinary.

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1: Well, she recently said she loves to enunciate on her songs because she wants people to hear the lyrics that she wrote. I could be-

0: Now 93.3. All right, a little Bruno Mars for you on this Monday night. Hopefully you had the day off and I get it. Okay, we're back to work tomorrow, but it's okay. We're going to be here for you playing some of the best music, of course, and get your day started. If you do want to reach out to me and say hello, I'm on Instagram at Hey Natalia, HeyNatalia. All right, Hosier and Gracie Abrams coming up on the way. Hold on.
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1: Did you know the average cost of a wedding has gone up? I mean, that's actually not that hard to believe. 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Stay right here. Kid Laroi, Justin Bieber.

0: Now 93.3. Love them together. That is Carol G, Bruno Mars right there. Hi, friends. It is Natalia hanging out with you. Hey, did you see this? This looks delicious. You know me and some bite-sized news. Taco Bell and Salt and Straw are teaming up for a new dessert taco. And it looks so, like, I'm like baffled by this of how good it looks. It's like, you know, a waffle cone, but in the shape of a taco. And then it has churro ice cream inside with like dark chocolate and I need this so bad. It's limited time only, so if you get a chance, you can get this at Taco Bell. All right, Ed Sheeran coming up next. Hold on.
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1: Well, have you tried the new chips from Chipotle, the chili lime chips? I love that this started off as like a hack that people would do, and now they're a limited time menu item. I also want to try that Cardi B bowl. That sounds really good, too. I think I'm just hungry and it's late at night. It's Huntricks.

0: 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Oh, you know what's coming out in theaters soon? I can't wait to see it. The new Practical Magic movie. Yeah, Practical Magic 2 comes out this week. Yay!
1: They say the holy water's watered down, and this town's lost its faith. 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

The best variety from the 2000s to today, now 93.3. All right, friends, it is my time. I'm headed out of here. Hopefully you had a great three-day weekend and you feel charged for the week ahead of us. And the good news is, it's a four-day work week. This is Somber with Homewrecker. Thanks for having us on. Bye.

The best variety from 2K to today. Now 93.3. Hey, it's Shannon. Oh, if you are a big competition show junkie, you might be excited to find out that the cast of Dancing with the Stars has been released. I'll let you know who's actually going to

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1: 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Hey, it's Shannon O. Now that we are officially, unofficially in the fall season, it doesn't technically start until September 22nd, but I know Labor Day is the cutoff for a lot of people. What's interesting is that Pinterest says people are fading away from their love of pumpkin spice. Instead, they're gravitating towards matcha lattes, carrot cake lattes, and banana bread syrups.

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Ella Langley did something really cool for a person who inspired her to pursue her singing career. And thank goodness for that person, because now we get awesome hits like Choosing Texas. I'll tell you.

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1: Hey, Shannon O, we finally have some firsthand information about the hottest wedding of the summer. And it's from a reliable source, too. 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Colby Calais is on for you now.

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1: 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My name is Shannon O. Thanks for spending part of your night with me. 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
2: Our 6-month-old puppy, Raleigh, he's very spoiled.
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1: 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Where's the farthest that you have gone, or what kind of trip have you taken with your pet? 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

93.3, the best variety from 2K to today. It's kind of ironic to play this towards the beginning of the school year because you almost hear it as like a farewell or a graduation song, but there's never a bad time to play Green Day.

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Have you ever crashed a wedding before? Hey, it's Shannon O, and it is on my bucket list, believe it or not, but I'm too scared to do it. Well, now there's a way that's technically not against the rules. It's coming up in

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Hey, it's Shannon O. The first ever Daisy Chain Fields Festival hosted by Olivia Rodrigo took place 2 weeks ago. And they had an incredible lineup, including Alanis Morissette. Of course, Olivia Rodrigo headlined. And also Chapel Roan. And overall, they raised $20 million for women's charities.

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0: 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I was kind of surprised to find out what the most popular beer in the U.S. is. Take a guess. 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

0: The best variety from 2K to today. Now 93.3. Hey, it's Shannon O asking you the question, what is the ice cold beer that you reach for at the end of the day? Nathan, what's your answer?
1: I'd probably go with like a Sam Adams.
0: Ooh, like the Oktoberfest coming up too. I like your style. Sam Adams did not make this list though. The most popular beers in the U.S. This is all according to Google search interest. Number one belongs to Michelob Ultra, which kind of surprised me. Followed by Bud Light, Stella, Budweiser, and Guinness. The least popular, which does not surprise me at all, Keystone Light. Tastes like college.
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Now 93.3. Labor Day weekend is the unofficial start to fall. That's what how a lot of people feel, actually. But just in case you're sad about summer leaving us, you still have until September 22nd, technically. So enjoy those

0: 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I didn't realize that people waited this long in order to draft their fantasy team, but it makes sense because of injuries and things like that. Hey, it's Shannon O. But I do love the fact that more females are getting into fantasy football, and they're turning draft night into wine night. Now, Alyssa, you said you're not super interested in football, right? But you're still doing fantasy?
1: I do not understand the rules of the game. People have tried to explain it to me, and I still do not get it.
0: You know what? 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

Now 93.3, the best variety from 2K to today. Well, it's official. Travis Kelce admitted on the most recent episode of the New Heights podcast that him and Taylor did in fact get a dog. Her name is Wendy, and she is 100% good girl.

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The best variety from 2K to today. 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Did you hear that the Hershey brand of candy is trying to make Halloween healthy this year? Hey, it's Shannon O. Now, they're still going to give you Hershey bars and Reese's peanut butter cups, but they're expanding into savory options like pretzels and popcorn, which I'm sure every kid wants in their basket.

The best variety from 2K to today. Now 93.3. People are fading away from pumpkin spice lattes this year. Hey, it's Shannon. Oh, I am not making this up. This is all according to Pinterest. So instead, the fall flavors of choice, blueberry and marshmallow, also banana bread, which, whew, I could go for that right now. Die.

Now 93.3. Hey, my name is Shannon O. If you are the parent that's dropping the kids off at school, you're taking them to soccer practice, all that stuff. The average amount of time you're spending in the car this school year, I've got a number for you. If you really want to hear it, it's coming up in the next 10 minutes.

0: Doug and Jen on Now 93.3.
1: Start the show. Good morning, Jill. How are you today?
2: Good morning. Doing well, thank you.
1: I love it. I love it, Johnny.
3: Good morning. Doing well, thank you.
2: Now that Brian. Was a mimic.
3: Good morning. I'm doing well, thank you. How are you, Val?
4: Good morning. Doing well.
2: That's the most though, offensive. Right?
3: There's a difference.
1: What's the difference?
3: I think mine was a mimic. Yours was a mock.
2: Oh.
1: Yeah. 100%.
2: Yeah.
3: Which is more offensive, Jen?
2: A mock.
3: But both probably offensive.
2: Both aren't fun. But
1: no, I don't think his was bad. No, I'll defend him. When he said good morning, doing well, thank you, I thought he was just repeating what he said. I don't think he's mimicking.
2: When it's the same exact way and like tone and inflection, that's a mimic.
3: I think I was admiring what a pro
1: no,
3: you are.
1: I really, honestly, no, listen, I was a mock. 100% a mock because three people all said the exact same thing before it got to me. That was a mock. Full on mock, not lying.
3: But maybe he was mocking Brian's interpretation of my mock of your interpretation.
1: No, I was mocking the fact that all three of you said the exact same thing. Now, your thing was fine, and he did it. I was like, oh, great, here we go. But I really don't think his was meant offensively. I don't think there's enough brain power this hour of the morning for him to make that an offensive comment.
2: John doesn't offend. Like, oh. When John...
5: Holmes pointed.
2: No.
4: Good morning, doing fine, thank you.
2: No. I mean, like, John's just doing it just to repeat.
3: It's the first thing that comes to my brain.
2: It's not like I'm going to be mean to Jill right now. And
1: no, no one's ever saying going to be mean.
2: No.
1: People like making funny voices in this room.
2: Yeah. No
1: but
2: one's
1: I think
2: mean.
1: John's, honestly, I think you're on something there. John doesn't either have the brain power or want the brain power.
3: Okay, this is feeling a little offensive. One but time was enough.
1: He just repeats it because it's easier.
3: No, my two brain cells are hard at work this morning. So.
2: Okay.
1: See, look at that. He's saying that himself. So okay. I could go to you like, what's going on, Jill? Well, I'm going to be looking at my wedding dress today. John, what's up? Well, I'm going to be looking at my wedding dress today. It's just easy to repeat.
2: Hmm.
3: Well, I wouldn't be looking at my wedding dress, though.
1: So you were sharper than I thought, buddy. You're on fire.
3: Sharp as a tack.
1: Sharp as a tack. Did you have softball last night? When's softball?
3: No, that's Thursday nights.
1: Thursday nights? Okay.
3: Yeah, that's Thursday nights.
1: I thought about, like, I always think about coming out, but I'm not young like him.
3: You don't need to
1: I know
3: to
1: you
3: be.
1: Have designated runners, right?
3: Yeah, you don't have to run at all if you don't
1: But
3: want
1: I honestly
3: to.
1: Don't know. I haven't swung a bat in years, and like, with this arm injury, which I go back and forth on surgery, not surgery all the time, and my internist told me, he goes, hey, are you functioning? I go, yeah. He goes, well, how much better is your arm going to get with the surgery? I go, I don't know. He goes, is it going to be 5% better, 10% better? Is it worth that versus, you know, not getting it done? Because I'm not in a ton of pain or anything like that.
3: Right.
1: And I have function enough to live my life. Though for legality purposes, none of this will be admissible in court. so I have enough daily function. It only hurts with certain things. So I don't know. I'm always stuck in that,
3: but
1: right?
3: Underhand softball, I feel like you could
1: I was thinking about the bat swing, the impact of the bat, and like what would that feel like on the arm? Because I'd like to come out and play and shag. At least I'd like to come shag some fly balls. I haven't shagged in a long time.
3: Yeah, yeah.
1: It's been years since I've shagged.
3: Interesting verb, but yeah, yeah.
5: Is that a baseball term?
1: Shag?
3: No, it is.
1: Shag some balls?
3: It's got multi-purpose.
1: Dude, I used to shag balls all the time.
3: You should come out. My only warning to you is if you strike out, you owe a 30 rack the next game.
1: A 30 what?
5: What's a 30 rack?
1: What's a 30 rack?
3: 30 beers.
2: If you strike out.
3: A case of beer, essentially.
1: I'll just bunt. Can you bunt?
3: Actually, no, bunting's illegal.
1: No bunting's illegal. Is this high arc or?
3: High arc.
1: Oh, high arc's a little hard. I don't play that.
3: It kind of is.
1: It really is. High arc softball is legit.
3: That's why I do so well as a pitcher in our league because I've found I like hit the ceiling of as high as you can throw it and make it land on the plate.
1: Why don't you listen, there's going to be a park around here. Why don't you bring your glove? I'll bring mine. Do you have a glove, Brian?
5: I do not.
1: Do you
3: I
1: play?
3: Got some extras. I'll bring you one.
1: Never played baseball?
5: Not once.
1: Oh, please come so we can watch you.
3: I'm
1: Do you know how to throw a ball?
5: No.
1: Like Jill, we'll never forget, will we? We'll never forget watching somebody throw a ball. You know what I'm talking about?
2: Oh my gosh.
1: You know what I'm talking about?
2: It was so bad.
1: It was the saddest thing I've ever seen in my entire life.
2: Yeah.
1: We had a boss, not working here anymore. Great guy. Still works for the company though. Grew up in a different country. So baseball was not their sport. And he picked a ball. He was throwing it to somebody, maybe me, maybe my kid. I don't know who was throwing it to. It was the saddest throw you've ever seen in the history of sad throws.
2: It was one of those things where...
1: I can't even tell you what it looked like.
2: We were stunned.
1: Stunned.
2: He was throwing it to his own son.
1: Yes.
2: And we were at a remote, so we were doing the show.
1: Right.
2: And I was speechless.
1: Speechless.
2: When I saw this.
1: Now listen, I've seen guys throw a ball they can't throw a ball before. Like I had a cousin that was an Irish dancer, and he's a world famous Irish step dancer, won the world championships. So that was his youth. Yeah, seriously. That was his youth, just Irish step dancing. Never out playing baseball. It's just an Irish step dancing. He was at my house in Connecticut one time, threw a ball in the backyard. I was like, holy Jesus. It was so bad.
3: Yeah, put on some of them tap dancing shoes, though, and it's probably not going to look pretty.
1: Destroys me. And they're not tap dancing for Irish step dance. But yes, would absolutely destroy me in his world, you know, and there it was.
3: Yeah. That would be me. I would be worse
1: I'd
3: than
1: love
3: that.
1: To see that. I would love to see that.
3: Well, you guys are going to mock me and mimic me and...
2: Nothing can be worse than him.
3: What's the Brian thing that maybe you did growing up that you chose up at?
5: Punk rock. Music.
3: Okay. Yeah, moshing, maybe.
5: Moshing.
2: You destroy us.
5: Punching
2: people.
5: I played football and I was not terrible.
1: You played what football?
5: I played football.
3: Oh, really?
1: You played football, but you can't throw a ball?
5: Well, they're two different things.
1: You were not good at football.
3: Defense.
1: Because an athlete's an athlete. An athlete would know how to throw a ball.
5: I was a starting safety. A defensive player.
1: Hey, look. A defensive player.
3: I don't think us band kids can be the arbiter of athletes over here, you know?
1: Yeah, we can, compared to what his athletic ability is. But you have extra gloves?
3: I do have extra gloves.
1: You're righty or lefty? What are you?
5: I guess a right. I don't know.
1: Oh, dear God.
3: This might be harder than we thought.
1: Do you throw right or do you throw left?
5: I would
1: left?
5: Throw with my right hand.
1: Then you're a left. Well, you're going to use a left hand.
5: See, it's confusing. I didn't know. Who knows?
1: I know. Anyway, bring some balls, bring some bats.
3: Okay.
1: Just go down the park and just shag.
3: Dude, that would literally be a dream.
1: Dude, I would shag with you any day.
3: Let's do it.
1: I love shagging.
3: Let's shag it out, dude.
1: Shag it out, dude. All right. I don't know what the smiles are for.
3: Shag now or shag later.
1: You can't shag inside.
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1: How often do you wear a chain?
2: Every day.
1: Do you really?
2: Yeah, it was my dad's.
1: That's so nice.
2: He left it for me and I try and wear it every day.
1: It's a nice gold chain.
2: Thank you.
1: Yeah. I think I should become a chain guy.
2: We've been saying for a while that you should start.
1: I know. I should. He's right. Puka shells. Maybe I start with that.
2: I could actually see that for you.
1: Thank you, my man.
2: Yeah.
1: I found something and my son loves it. And I think I told you about it. It's this old like chain, but it's like a leather strap. So it's not really a chain, right? So it's a leather necklace and it's like a circular piece of clay. It might have some druid like symbols on it.
3: Okay.
1: And I think I got it at some medieval fair years ago. And my kid likes it, so he's been wearing it. My wife's like, what in God's name is that?
3: Oh, that's cool.
1: I know. It's neat from father to son.
3: Yeah.
1: I like that idea.
2: You showed that me a picture of that.
1: I did.
2: It looked like a, I don't know, like a pagan, like, I don't, something I would see at like a heavy metal concert. It was cool.
1: I have a different past. I have a checkered past you don't know about.

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1: If you are new to our show and you want to reach out and be part of it, at any point, feel free to drop us a text at 31043, 31043. That comes right into our studio and it's on a big screen right in front of us. So, I mean, hey, you have connection with a radio show, a way to reach out and be part of it. We'd love you to do that.

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3: I'm Lewis Capaldi.
0: You've come to the right place.
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1: I have a dinner with our boss tonight. We postponed this dinner a couple times due to sickness, due to whatever and stuff. So it's me and my wife and my boss and his wife. And he's a newer boss for us. And we're going to a very nice restaurant. I just don't know what to wear. Mm. You know? Don't most nice restaurants allow you to wear Vioris or Lululemons?
2: No.
1: Are you sure?
3: No.
1: That's too relaxed.
2: Yeah. Right. Like sweats. Eat at least a nice pair of jeans. At least.
1: Jeans?
3: At least?
1: Yeah.
3: I don't think jeans.
4: No, jeans are fine if you dress it up with a nice shirt.
2: And some nice shoes.
4: Yeah.
1: Ugh.
2: Like boots.
3: Paul doesn't
1: boots.
3: Wear jeans.
2: Paul wears jeans.
3: I don't think so.
1: He wears jeans. He around the office?
3: Jeans. Oh. Well, I looked him in the eyes.
1: I only look at that man's eyes. I never look anywhere else. Oh, my God. You had some time with him the other day. Brian goes, you've got to talk about me the entire dinner tonight. Make sure you bring my name up. Give me some good pub because I had to work with Paul on a project, one of our bosses. I had to work with Paul on a project, and I want him to know how important I am to the company.
4: I didn't say the entire time. All I said was that if I feel like I could come up because I'm fresh in his mind, and if he's kind of like, hey, what's with this Brian guy? Just, you know, just lie and say that I'm competent.
1: Well, let's practice. Let's role play. Yeah, let's role play. You're him, and I'm me, and you bring you up. Good.
5: So I recorded this show with your producer, Brian. What's his story?
1: Did you listen back to it yet?
5: No, not yet. He hasn't sent it to me. He's kind of late in sending it to me.
1: Yeah, well, he's probably fixing the mistakes on it, quite honestly. But
5: You're saying I made some mistakes?
1: No, not you. I'm sure Brian did.
5: Really?
1: But I'm sure he'll get it right. Usually in the end, it sounds okay, but it takes a while to get that race finished with him.
5: It's interesting. I mean, your show's so successful that you have a producer that, I mean, I would have thought
1: we?
5: That...
1: yeah, I know, I know.
5: Wow, interesting.
1: Well, he doesn't run the board and do any editing or anything like that.
5: Who does?
1: That's all me. Oh. His dad was shocked and surprised to find that out.
5: I do not care for people talking negatively about their coworkers.
1: Well, I'm not talking negative. I'm just being honest about the guy. I think we should probably keep an eye out for somebody else. Mark Malinsky over at the Secret Show is pretty good.
5: No one likes him. Everyone has told me how terrible he is.
1: Really, Paul? He told you that?
5: Yeah.
1: Okay.
5: You're fired.
1: Who, me?
5: Yeah.
1: I will give you glowing recommendations and I'll blow you up.
5: Thank you.
2: Yesterday, I ran into Paul in the hallway and he asked me if I got his email. Now, I had not received an email from Paul. And for a split second, I said, do I lie? Like, I'm thinking to myself, what do I say?
1: Why would you lie?
2: Because I freaked out and I thought...
1: No, I haven't seen it. Did you send me one? What was it about?
2: I thought I might have missed it or deleted it.
1: Right. Which happens.
2: So I just blurted out. I said, oh, no, I didn't get an email from you. And he was like, well, that's weird. It went out to everybody. And I said, oh, gosh. I'm like, oh, I could have possibly.
4: Oh, is it the one about.
2: Not seen it.
4: Robin?
2: No, it was something else. Something totally unrelated. And so then.
1: I don't know if I got that email.
4: I'm checking too.
2: This is what happened.
4: How many emails does he send everybody?
2: We went into Peek's office.
1: Yeah.
2: And they looked at the distribution list.
1: Right.
2: And it was this old list that Paul was given.
1: Okay.
2: And so there were 5 people on the list where there should have been probably 50
1: people. Gotcha.
2: So none of us got that email.
1: Oh, wow. Gotcha. And, was that email about?
2: It was something sales related and...
1: Oh, I got that email afterwards.
2: So we realized
1: okay,
2: that...
1: Gotcha.
2: Yeah, but I almost lied to him and then I realized honesty is the best policy. But
1: why would you do that?
4: And you helped him solve a problem by being honest.
2: By being honest. For a split second, I'd be like, yeah. And then like,
1: all right. So if he talks about you, all right, you're Paul, I'm me. Bring you up. Let's see where it goes.
2: Okay. All right. So I've only had a few interactions with Jill from your show. Tell me.

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2: 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We appreciate that. At Valentine in the Morning on Instagram. And then everyone's personal account is right beneath that.

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2: We have been keeping track of things that John Camucci has said on the show. Not just things he said. Now, John is the youngest member of our show. John, you know, didn't know what Happy Days was, didn't know who the Fonz was, had no image of Fonzarelli wearing that leather jacket on a motorcycle, didn't get any of that stuff, didn't know the theme song, The Happy Days, just not part of his life. He grew up later on and just never stayed home from school sick to watch any of those shows like a lot of us did. But we have been keeping track of some things that John Camucci says are having a moment. One of his catchphrases.
3: Okay.
2: Oh my God. Cirrus clouds are having a moment. Well. Cumulus clouds are having a moment, man. Look at those clouds out there.
3: I started this list when he said, do you notice everyone's talking about Christmas? Christmas is having a moment.
4: That's right.
3: Yeah, I stand by that.
2: Okay, obviously people were singing and that helps out with Christmas cheer. So we did that for Will Ferrell.
3: He also said, music, man. Music is having a moment.
5: Okay, that I actually think is more true now than it was when I said it. I'm looking at the Billboard Top 10 and there are so many talented artists. Artists that are so talented in their singing and their production.
2: But you know that every year there is a Billboard Top 10.
5: Yes, and I don't think that music has the same stature that it does this year.
2: But it's still in the top 10.
5: Yeah, just because that's the most popular song at the time. But I think the
2: music... Well, it's the most popular song of the time this year too.
5: But I'm
2: so what you need is a top 10 of the top 10.
5: No.
4: What?
5: That's just a stretch.
3: Listen. He backed that one up. I actually, that kind of
2: no, I don't. I still don't buy that.
3: I don't know. I bought it.
5: No.
2: How are you buying that? There's a top 10 every year. There's always a number one song every year. So how can it be different than another year?
5: But I'm not saying this song is just the most popular this year. I'm saying the music in the top 10 this year is way more intense.
2: Top 10-ish?
5: No. That's not popularity. These incredible vocalists that could riff circles around other artists that are sometimes in the top 10 just because they have a catchy pop song. And this year, that top 10 stacked with talented musicians.
2: All right.
5: Sometimes you get in the top 10 by being lucky.
4: He's making sense.
2: No, he's not.
4: He is.
2: Do not. You two are drinking the Kool-Aid of music's having a moment.
5: Through the roof.
2: Go on.
3: He also said, walking is having a moment.
2: Yeah, okay. So you want to follow that up? Walking is having a moment.
4: I'd love to hear his explanation of that.
5: You can have some context.
3: Walks. You said, like, people are, like, walking more than ever.
5: Well, hot girl walks were a trend for a minute. And I would say that, yeah, that is a time when walking would have a moment.
3: The last thing I have here.
2: Walking is having a moment. Oh, my God.
3: He said, male butts are having a moment.
2: Male butts are having a moment?
5: I stand by that. Well, a lot of people don't realize how important it is to have a nice glute sesh as a guy. Right? But there are some videos popping out. A lot of men, a lot of women going crazy over men with nice butts. And I don't remember seeing that growing up. Having a nice butt was never on my...
2: You were a child. Why would you be looking at men's butts as a child?
5: Oh, we hear what girls want growing up. It's always like, oh, the biceps. You want a big chest. I never heard butts these days. I hear a lot of butts.
2: Are there girls growing up right now going, oh, I want a good butt?
5: Yes.
2: No, there's not.
5: Yes, there are.
2: There's no little girl out there going, when I grow up, I want to find a guy with a good butt.
5: Get on the internet.
3: What?
2: I'm on the internet.
4: I never thought about a guy's butt.
2: Until he said it.
4: Until high school. But you're still a kid.
5: I was mostly talking about high school age. Yeah, I'm not 5 years old thinking about butts, you know, but in high school, yeah.
2: You thought about butts then?
5: Yeah, I thought about, wow, I wish I had nicer biceps. I don't really remember butts as much. But these days.
2: So now you think because you're going, I don't need the biceps, I need the butt?
5: I need
2: Young
5: both.
2: Men are saying that about themselves when they look in the mirror?
5: Absolutely.
2: All right. Well, don't do that. And I don't think butts are having a moment.
5: Says the guy with the biggest booty in here.
3: I do think butts are having a moment, though. Like, look at Kim Kardashian, Nicki Minaj, and like this is...
2: Oh, those moments have passed, though. Those butts are gone. They're now, missing yesteryear.
3: But now it's the year of the man butt.
2: Wait, is this the year of the man butt or was last year the year of the man butt?
4: Was male butt having a moment or just butt?
3: Well, I don't know anymore. It was just butts.
2: Conjunction, now junction, what's your function?
4: Oh, my gosh.
2: But I thank you for listening to this show. For whatever reason you find humor in this show, God love you. You're doing God's work. Thank you very much for that.
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1: We are going to play Two Truths and a Lie coming up next. What's going to happen is Valentine, John, and I are going to give you three statements about our lives. One of us is lying, and you have to tell who's lying. So

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1: with Doug and Jen.
2: Time for today's dumb game. We call it Two Truths and a Lie. Yes, Jill?
3: I thought we were all doing it together.
2: Oh, really?
4: Yes.
2: Oh, okay. Was that something you want to do? Or?
4: I would like to.
2: Okay. We call it
5: Two Truths and a Lie.
2: That's why we didn't do it all together.
3: It's a train wreck.
6: Popcorn it.
2: So we need like a beat to it, like Two Truths and a Lie.
4: Okay.
6: Nice.
2: We call it
5: Two Truths and a Lie.
3: There it is.
2: Good morning, Don. How are you today?
7: Doing great. How are you guys?
2: We're doing good. You know the game's called Two Truths and a Lie. You have to pick out the liar. Are you ready?
7: I'm ready.
2: All right. I will start this, my friend. I once spent one month at a seminary on Fisher's Island.
4: My senior year in high school, I was asked to perform at halftime of the Hula Bowl. And I held the American flag.
6: I haven't bought underwear in 10 years.
2: What do you think, Don? Who's the liar? Myself, Jill, or John?
7: I have to go with John, and I hope he is.
6: That's the truth.
2: John, you have not purchased underwear?
6: I have not purchased new underwear in 10 years.
4: What? Please tell me people are buying them
6: right
4: for you.
6: Right before I graduated college, I knew someone who worked at an underwear company, and they needed to do a photo shoot at some house that they could stage as a party house. So as a thank you, they gave each of my roommates pallets of underwear, and it has lasted me ever since.
4: How nice.
6: Never had to buy new underwear.
8: Were you the underwear model in these pictures?
6: All of us were, yeah.
8: Where are these pictures?
6: Oh. I don't know. Who knows?
2: You do know. Come on. Who was the brand of underwear?
6: It was Ethica. Some St. Patrick's Day shoot for Ethica underwear.
8: Oh, we're going to find
2: it. Someone
4: will find it.
2: Somebody will find that. Ethica St. Patrick's Day shoot underwear. Somebody, the Valentine private investigation team has been activated.
6: Ooh, wow. Good luck.
4: Whoa.
2: Don, thanks, buddy. I appreciate you.
7: All right. Thank you, guys.
2: All right.
6: What about you guys?
2: Jill, who's that a truth or a lie?
4: Oh, do we say, though? So then that way next caller, the next contestant doesn't know who's possible.
8: Well, because you could lie twice.
4: Okay.
2: Nobody says who's doing the lying in this thing, right?
4: Mine's the truth.
2: Yours is the truth?
4: I performed at halftime of the Hula Bowl my senior year in high school.
2: You held the American flag?
4: And I held the American flag.
2: Wow, so full of details. I'm curious about that. I obviously did not spend 1 month at a seminary on Fisher's Island.
8: That was the most believable one to me.
2: Was it really?
8: Yeah.
2: It was actually 2 months.
8: Oh.
2: No. Imagine me being a priest.
8: Yeah,
4: actually. Yeah. I could.
2: Oh, okay. Emmeline, good morning. How are you today?
9: Good morning. I'm great.
2: Very good. How do I say your name? Is it Emmeline?
9: Yes. You said it right.
2: Perfect. Okay, two truths and a lie. Here we go, okay? I once played alto saxophone in a jazz band in West Germany.
4: I'm in the background of the Britney Spears music video for her song, You Drive Me Crazy.
6: I starred in my high school's high school musical play.
2: Who's telling the lie?
9: Sounds like you, Valentine.
2: You don't think that I played alto saxophone in a jazz band in West Germany?
9: Oh, shoot. Okay, hold up.
2: No. You already called it. I'm so sorry. Yes, I did, actually.
9: Okay.
2: After high school, that summer after high school, I went on a jazz band tour through Europe, and West Germany was one of our stops. It was West Germany at the time. How crazy is that? Unterwassen, to be correct. Unterwassen, West Germany. Guten Morgen. Thanks, Emmeline.
9: God. Oh, man. All right. Thank you.
2: You take care. Bye-bye. Which one of you is lying?
6: I did star in our high school musical play. I was band kid number 3 in the status quo scene.
2: Oh, okay. Now, listen. All right.
4: Song.
2: So, hold on. He was band kid number 3 and he starred in it. He said.
6: Yeah, I was in the middle of the whole dance at one point.
2: I think Emmeline might be calling
6: no
2: that.
6: Chance.
2: Calling
6: no
2: BS
6: chance.
2: On that.
6: It was a great role.
4: I was not in the Britney Spears music video for You Drive Me Crazy.
2: Seems like it's plausible, like you could have been or something.
4: Thank you. Yes.
2: Good morning, Carmella. How are you?
10: Hi, how are you guys?
2: We're doing good. Okay, here we go. Two truths and a lie. I once took my shirt off at a taping of The Big Bang Theory.
4: My dance team competed at nationals with a routine to all Beatles songs.
6: My freshman year, I tried out for the football team, but I got hit so hard by a senior in a tackle that I quit.
2: All right, Carmela, who do you think is lying here?
10: That's a tough one. Okay. I would have to go with John.
6: That is a lie. I knew better than to try out for the football team.
2: Yeah. She's like, your underwear model was not going to be on the football team. No way. All right, there it is.
4: Nice.
2: Carmela, you win. Congratulations.
10: Thank you.
2: You had no doubts about me getting shirtless at the Big Bang Theory?
10: I could see you do that.
2: So wait, you guys can see me do that and also be in the seminary.
4: Yes.
2: Yeah. He's just stripping father. And Jill, yours is true too?
4: Yes, we went to Nationals and our whole routine was just a bunch of Beatles songs, a whole medley.
2: Oh, wow.
4: Yes.
2: That's awesome. Who edited that music?
4: I believe you did.
2: Yeah, it was me.
4: Yes.
6: Oh
2: my gosh, that stuff was a bear. I'd have my wife over my shoulder, make an edit. If you guys do that, wait. Well, listen, Carmela, hang on. We'll get you all set, okay?
10: Great. Thank you so much, guys.
2: Thank you, love. Hang on. My wife was the coach of Jill's dance team. That's how we met years ago.
4: Yes.
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1: Two truths and a lie. I guess you kind of learn stuff about people on our show here. Jill, a very accomplished dancer in her youth.
2: Oh, yeah.
1: Very accomplished.
2: I wish.
1: Very accomplished dancer. Then also very accomplished actress later on.
2: Oh, I don't know about that.
1: John, a very accomplished nude model.
3: The underwear I'm wearing right now are from that shoot.
4: Prove it!
1: You know the saddest part about this? I've seen his underwear, so I know it is Ithaca. Yeah. I don't know why I've seen his underwear, how I've seen this man in his underwear, but I have.
3: Yeah.
1: For some reason, I can picture the Ithaca logo, too.
2: I want to see these pictures of this photo shoot.
3: Yeah, they're rough.
1: They're on rough?
3: I think they're rough to look at, maybe.
1: Oh, is that how you say that? They're rough? You say they're on rough?
3: They're having us, like, pose with some red Solo cups, and, like, some of us are, like, laid out on the lawn. It's supposed to be this St. Patrick's Day rager that they...
1: Oh, about like drinking and stuff on St. Patrick's Day?
3: Right.
2: Okay.
1: Right. Taking shots at my culture, are you? Okay.
3: Essentially.
1: We got to find it anyway.
4: I'm trying. I've done a little search. I can't find the picture.
1: Really? Ithaca, St. Patrick's Day ad. It's over 10 years, you said, right?
3: It must have been.
1: How old were you?
3: Maybe 8, 10 years.
1: 8 or 10 years ago. Flat Tire Randy, I'm calling you out. I'm activating the Valentine in the Morning. Was that team I activated to chase you down?
4: Oh, the V Investigative Reporters.
1: Yes, I'm activating the V Investigation team, the V Investigative Reporters. You need to find... You've been activated. You need to find pictures of John in Ithaca ads with red Solo cuffs, St. Patrick's Day, his entire frat buddies, all of his crew, in their underwear. Did you find it, Jill?
2: No.
1: Oh.
2: I mean, I hope this isn't John, what I'm looking at right here. Oh, is this you?
3: No, I'm kidding. Oh. It's definitely not me. Ours were not that revealing. These are boxer briefs.
2: Oh, okay.
1: You've been activated, people. Find these photos as a prize in it for you.

0: Disney Freaks? Oh my God, dude.
1: Disney Freaks? I would do Cameo.
0: Yeah.
1: Yeah.
0: What would you charge?
1: $20.
2: No, you gotta go
0: as same as me.
1: I'm not worth $100.
0: You are worth so
1: much
0: more than
1: $100. People would not pay $100 for me.
0: No, they would.
1: No.
0: But then they don't. So then we lower our prices. But we start at $100. If we all start equal, John can start cheaper. But you and I need to start the same. You need to start the same. Otherwise, you'll undercut me every time. And I'll never make any money. Because people will go to you.
1: Okay, so then why don't you lower?
0: No, because we want to make money.
1: We're not going to get any people that are going to pay $100.
2: Guys, I've looked up some people in the building.
0: Big Boy's at $150.
2: He's at $150.
0: Big Boy's at $150. Louis G puts his head in a toaster. He's at like 75.
2: He's at $50.
0: Oh, okay. You know?
1: 50. We could do 50.
0: No, but he's not lead. Big Boy's a lead. You and I are leads.
2: Yeah.
1: I'm not a lead.
0: You are a lead.
2: Stop it.
0: Stop it.
2: Valentine and Jill in the morning. Put it on.
0: We could do it together and charge $200. That'd be
1: a
0: big thing.
1: No.
0: So, but you go 100, I'll go 100. And we try it out for a week, see what happens. See if anybody sends any money on us. And we'll put effort into our stuff. Brian, you can make some money on this too, buddy.
2: I would be so embarrassed when no one... It's too embarrassing.
0: No, it's not.
2: 0.0 people would...
0: So we let it go for like a week, then we take it down if it's no good.
1: I feel bad charging $100.
0: Didn't we say all the money we make on Cameo, a portion of the proceeds goes to charity?
1: Okay, if it's going to charity, then...
0: No, a portion of the proceeds will go to charity. It's not going to charity. A portion of the proceeds go to charity. Would you guys spend a couple bucks every now and then on a Cameo for us so we can make some money around here?
2: Here's the plan.
0: What's the plan?
2: We start, hear me out on this, at $2.
0: Oh, God.
2: Hold on. We do like 20 cameos. We get those stars up, 5.0 rating, 20 buys, and then we up the price to 100, 200 maybe. So then they see it and they're like, wow, this guy's got 20 buys at $100. Oh. Like, people want this. Mm. High stars, high price.
0: What are we going to do, though, if we start at $2 and all of a sudden we got like 800 cameos in queue that we got to do for $2?
2: We bust them out. That's the cost of business. And then we supply and demand, raise that price, and
0: what
2: it
0: makes even more
2: sense. What
0: does Cameo charge?
2: They want 25%, I guess.
0: God!
1: What do we do as a show? All of us.
0: Yeah, then how do we split the money, then?
1: It goes into like a Valentine in the Morning fund.
0: And who controls that fund?
1: You will.
0: Okay, cool.
1: I trust you.
0: That's a bad idea. Guys, guess what the Valentine in the Morning team bought this week? What? New windows. Yeah, but then he's riding our coattails because you and I have been doing this longer, and then he's getting more money off of that because of you and I doing it longer.
1: Well, no, it's like a group effort, so it's all of us.
2: We'll proportion it out.
0: All right, based on years of service. We'll do it like this. That's kind of unfair because you just started, right? So based on the number of radio stations you've worked at, that'll be... How many have you worked at, Jill?
1: 3.
0: John, you?
2: 2.
0: Okay, Brian?
3: 3 or 4.
0: All right, I'm just at 27. So that seems kind of fair to me. All right, we're thinking about Cameo. Would you guys pay a couple of bucks for us on Cameo for birthday greetings or graduation greetings or, you know, anything like that?
1: There's a section in there for pep talks.
0: Pep talks?
1: You'd be good at that.
0: First sip.
2: Mm-hmm.
0: A Cameo first sip directed towards you specifically or your friends specifically.
2: That's not bad.
0: That's not good. But, you know, they've had cutbacks recently at iHeart, and mm-hmm. we're not all making as much as we used to, per se. So, let's go! All right, this is Valentine in the Morning.
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0: On September 12th, the Monster Energy SMX World Championship Playoffs race into Columbus for the first time ever.
1: This is it. It's all on the line. Now the pressure is on to deliver.
0: And for the world's best 22 dirt bike racers, only one will go home number one.
2: Yo!
0: It all comes down to this.

0: Now, 93.3, Doug and Jen have the day off. We are filling in. It's Valentine in the morning. Coming up later on this hour, have you ever been in this spot? What went wrong when you were house sitting for somebody? Text in at 31043.
1: Evelina said that she heard some noise at the pool pump when she was house sitting for her aunt and uncle. So she just decided to push down on a lever. She wrote, "Took me a few minutes to realize I was draining my aunt's pool."
0: Uh-oh, don't just push a random lever.
1: No, you can't do that.
0: What went wrong when you were house sitting for somebody? It is the battle of the sexes. Reps in the medicine is Frank, works a security guard. What's up, Frank?
2: Good morning, guys.
0: Hey, bud.
1: Representing the ladies, her name is Kimberly. She works as a pharmacy technician and enjoys cooking. Let's hear it for Kimberly.
0: What's up, Kimberly? Woo!
3: Good morning, everybody. Good morning.
0: Good morning. Here's how it works, Kimberly. I'm going to ask you a few questions. Frank, Jill's going to be asking you the questions. Best out of three wins, still tied the end of regulation. We go to a not-so-tough tiebreaker question. Let us start with the ladies. In Pixar's The Incredibles, what does fashion designer Edna Mode insist the superhero costumes not have?
3: Oh my God, I love that movie, but I don't remember, so I'm just
0: going to... You can't have this. The costumes cannot have this.
3: Oh, I can't recall, so maybe like a logo, design?
0: No, capes. I don't want them to have capes. Really? I don't even know what it sounds like.
4: No capes.
0: No capes.
4: There you go.
0: No capes.
4: We're back.
0: No capes for you.
3: One, yeah.
1: Frank, what is the name of the baby in The Incredibles?
2: Jack.
1: That's right.
0: Current score, guys on the board, 1-0. What blanket with sleeves became a best-selling infomercial item?
3: Oh my God, Snuggie.
0: Oh my God, you have one, don't you?
3: I wanted one, but my parents didn't buy me one.
0: Oh, the Snuggie. Trauma from no Snuggie.
1: Frank, speaking of infomercials, what yellow towel acts like a super absorbent sponge?
2: A Shamwell?
1: Yeah, that's right.
0: We should do like a week of prizes where it's just as seen on TV.
4: That'd be so fun.
1: Yeah,
0: Shamwell, Snuggie, all those things, right? Current score, 2-1, guys. You got to get this right, Kimberly, or Frank wins. Here we go. What wrestler plays a concerned parent in the comedy Blockers?
3: I have never watched that movie, so John Cena?
0: That's correct. Nice guess. Yeah. That's a wrestler that you knew. Nice job.
3: Oh, my God.
1: And Frank, Lady Gaga was nominated for an Oscar for playing Ally in what film?
2: I can see it, but I don't know it. I'm sorry.
0: Oh, no, dude.
1: A Star is Born.
2: I know.
0: Oh, shoot. All right, that means we go to a not-so-tough tiebreaker question. Holler out your name if you know the answer. Your name will be your buzzer. Wait until Brian Burton finishes asking the question before you buzz in.
5: What's the most embarrassing thing you've looked up online?
2: Frank.
3: Kimberly.
0: Frank?
2: Gummy bears?
0: Why would a gummy bear for your kid be embarrassing?
2: Well, because gummy bears from the cartoon show from a long time ago, because I like watching it.
1: Gummy bears bouncing here and there and everywhere. Okay.
2: Jill knows it, yes.
0: Who did something embarrassing? Was it you or is it Frank there? I'm not sure everybody involved in this is now embarrassed. Gummy bears. All right, Frank, Battle of the Sexes Championship certificate. Post it on social, use the hashtag Valentine in the morning. You share that with Pride, okay?
2: Oh, thank you so much, you guys. Thank you.
0: You're so welcome. Well, listen, as you exit the stage, Kimberly, this moment is entirely yours. You take it away.
3: Good job, Frank. Thank you guys so much.
0: Thank you.
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Now 93.3, Doug and Jen are off today. We're just filling in. They will be back. It's Valentine in the morning. What went wrong when you were house sitting for somebody? Texted at 31043. You're house sitting. Something goes terrible. You panic. What was it? 31043.

0: We are sitting in for Doug and Jen. They're on vacation. It's now 93.3. This is Valentine's morning. Hey, Claudia, how are you?
1: Good. How are you guys doing?
0: Doing all right. What went wrong when you were house sitting?
1: Actually, it was my brother's house sitting my house. One of my brothers. We went away for the weekend, and I had him house sit my house. And I mostly asked him to do it because I wanted him to watch my cat.
0: Yeah.
1: So he actually decided to have a party with my cousins and his friends. And I specifically had told them, don't leave the back door open because the cat will get out. She's an indoor cat. Obviously, the party got a little too crazy and they left the back door open. They were going in and out of the house. And not only did they break my bathroom mirror, they lost my cat.
2: No!
3: Oh, no!
0: 7 years of bad luck and no cat.
1: Yeah, or so they thought they lost my cat because he told me that they all went down the neighborhood looking for the cat, and in her true catitude form, was hiding in the closet the whole night.
0: Good for her. And these goofballs are walking down the street, hey, kitty, kitty!
1: They were all... And I was mad about the mirror, but I was laughing about the cat. I'm like, I'm just glad she's okay.
0: Oh, thank God, right.
1: Yeah.
0: Thanks, Claudia.
1: Thank you guys for having me on. Have a good
0: day. You got it. Have a great day. Bye-bye.
1: Okay.
0: You guys can text in at 31043. How are you, Shannon?
4: I'm great. How are you?
0: Doing good. So what happened when you were in your house sitting? What happened?
4: So it was Thanksgiving, and my husband and I decided to smoke a turkey, and it was the first time we had ever smoked anything. So as he was changing out the wood chips from inside the smoker, he tossed the ash and the used ones into a trash can that happened to be plastic. And so the plastic melted from the heat and then caught the side of the house on fire. And the people we were just house sitting for had just gotten their entire house repainted.
2: Oh my gosh.
0: Did the house catch on fire?
4: Just the side of the wall. And then we were able to put it out very quickly, but it was all singed and burned and black and sooty.
0: No.
4: So... Yeah, we had a little extra expense for Thanksgiving that year.
0: Let me ask you this. Did you basically wash that rabbit, put it back in the cage? Did you paint that house and just say nothing happened?
4: No, we definitely told them what was going on.
0: Oh, you
4: and
0: did.
4: We paid to replace everything.
0: Got
4: and they were
0: it.
4: Very
0: okay.
4: cool and calm about it. But we felt awful, of course. And so we house sat and caught their house on fire.
0: Yeah. How'd the turkey come out?
4: It was delicious.
0: Thanks, Shan. Have a great day.
4: Thank you. You too.
0: All right, love. Bye-bye.
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0: Sit in for Doug and Jen on Now 93.3. It is Valentine in the morning. Good morning, Elisa. How are you today?
1: I'm doing well. How are you?
0: We're doing pretty good. So you're house sitting and something goes wrong. What was it?
1: Okay, I was supposed to be house sitting. I didn't ever show up. I completely forgot about it. And I was supposed to be watching the cat as well.
0: Yeah.
1: And she never gave me a key, so it completely slipped my mind. And she texts me on her way home, "Hey, I'm coming home. How's my cat?"
2: Oh, no.
1: And I totally panicked.
0: No.
1: And rushed right over to her house to make sure the cat was even still alive. And the cat wasn't inside her house, so she had left it outside so I would bring it inside at night. So I had to tell her what happened. She was very upset. And so I went outside to go find the cat. I found the cat, brought it inside, tried to feed it.
0: Yeah.
1: He freaked out. He ran away. And so I left, and she texted me when she got home, "The cat you put in my house is not my cat."
2: Oh my
0: no,
2: gosh.
0: No.
2: Oh,
0: that's
2: no.
0: Amazing. That is amazing. You grabbed the wrong cat?
1: I grabbed the wrong cat.
0: Oh my gosh.
2: Where's the real cat? Is the cat okay?
1: She had to search. It took her about an hour to find him. She's like, "He's here. He's safe." But yeah, she lived in a back house. Landlords were in the main house, and so
0: gosh.
1: I brought their cat inside.
0: And
1: they're probably just walking. What is she doing?
2: How many days was she gone?
1: Like 5.
2: Okay.
0: Do you know the story about my sister? Do you know that story, Jill?
2: Which one?
0: Noreen, and when she was watching that person's house.
2: I don't think
0: the
2: I do.
0: Story. You don't know that? I'm hesitant to like tell it. I want to like tell it, but I always have due regard for little ears in the back of the car and stuff like
2: yeah.
0: that. I don't know. Do I go for it, Brian?
3: I say go for it. Live on the edge.
1: Go for it.
0: All right, Elisa, this one's on you, okay? You're the one who's saying go for it. I'll try and tell it quick, and I'll try and keep it as easy peasy as possible. My sister is watching her next door neighbor's bunny rabbit, right?
2: Okay.
0: And they had a bunny that lived out in the backyard in a cage, because some people do that, have a cage out backyard. You have indoor and outdoor bunnies.
2: That's what we had.
0: So you had a cage out back?
2: Yes.
0: Okay, so the bunny lived in the cage out back, and my sister at the time was house sitting and watching, and she also had like a big German shepherd. So one day, the big German shepherd, her big German shepherd, while she's house sitting at the lady's house, shows up with said animal to the back door. And my sister's like, oh my God, this is horrible, this is horrible. And you know, you've got that picture, right?
3: Yeah.
0: So my sister freaked out. She's like, I can't, this lady's going to kill me that my dog did this to that, you know, bunny and everything like that. So my sister washed it off, cleaned it up, and was just going to pretend it died of natural causes. Put it back in the cage because the Lamonts were coming home that day, Miss Lamont. Put it back in the cage, closed it up and everything, and just pretend like, oh my God, the bunny died of natural causes. That's so sad. Oh my God, we're all so upset about it, right? So Miss Lamont comes home. Noreen is back at her house. She's got her shepherd and everything, just sitting on the porch, whatever. Miss Lamont comes home. She hears the most blood-curdling scream. And Noreen's like, oh my God, they found the bunny. So she runs over. What's Miss Lamont? Oh my God, what's going on? Oh, your bunny passed. She goes, no, we buried it before we left.
2: No.
0: Yeah.
2: Oh, yeah. No.
0: How is it back in the cage? Washed, cleaned.
1: I'm my so sister, glad you told that story.
0: I actually regret it. I know I'm not happy I told it. I don't know. But yeah.
2: Oh, my gosh.
0: They'd cleaned up the bunny, put it back, and the bunny had passed away like 3 days prior.
2: Oh, no.
0: It's like Pet Sematary. The lady was freaking out. Miss Lamont, we're sorry. Elisa, thanks for calling. Have a great day, okay?
1: Thanks, you guys too.
0: All right, bye.

0: Sit in for Doug and Jen on Now 93.3. It is Valentine in the morning.
1: Gosh.
0: My sister cleaning it up, washing it off, putting it back. And the lady's like, this is right out of Pet Sematary. What is going on?
2: Gosh.
0: You'd never heard that story before?
2: Never.
0: It's so weird because I think I've told you like every story about my life over the years. And I never heard that one.
2: I know a lot about you. I mean, we've known each other for over 20 years. So
0: right, exactly.
2: I know a lot, but I don't remember that story at all.
0: Wow. A brand new Valentine's story for you. What an exciting day.
2: It was very fun.
0: Yeah, that's a big day for you right there. Hello, Chris.
3: Good morning, everyone. How are you?
0: Good morning. Go ahead.
3: So, my boyfriend at the time was house sitting for his best friend and his family. So what we did is he had a pet snake, and it wasn't just an ordinary snake. It was a rather large snake where you had to feed it a rabbit to eat. So my boyfriend said, well, do you want to go in with me while I feed it? I said, no, I'll wait out here. So I'm in the living room, and in order to feed the snake, you have to cover the face so that it doesn't see the rabbit going in. So I'm sitting in the living room waiting for him to come out, and I hear him screaming and hitting against the wall, and I'm screaming at him, telling him, stop it, you're scaring me. And he's still doing it. I'm thinking, what a jerk he is. So he comes out. I said, what are you doing? And he's holding his forearm. He goes, does this look like I'm trying to scare you? The snake bit him, and he's bleeding all along his arm.
2: Oh, no. What did you do? Did you suck the venom out?
3: Heck no.
0: No. That's not what the type of snake was. There's no way. That was a constrictor.
2: Oh.
0: There's no venom to suck out of his arm.
2: I know. If a snake bites me, I'm sucking on it.
0: That's not how it works. They don't even tell you to do that. If you got bit by a rattlesnake, don't suck the venom out. Go call the emergency services.
2: Oh, gosh.
0: That's like a wives' tale or something.
2: We're all learning, you know? We're all learning.
0: So the snake tried to swallow him? Because this was a huge snake, obviously.
3: Yeah, it bit him on the forearm, so he had two fangs. I mean, it was just like it ripped the skin down.
0: Oh my God.
2: Gosh.
0: What part of, hey, call your funny stories. What part of that did you miss?
3: I thought it was funny now.
0: Oh, I'm sure it was hilarious at the time, right? Yeah. Is he okay? Is your boyfriend okay?
3: Well, he's my ex-boyfriend, so I guess.
0: Oh, a couple of scars on the arm and you kick him to the curb. Wow. How big was that snake? Did you ever actually see it?
3: I did. It was like three big fish.
0: Tanks.
3: What do you call those fish thingamajiggers?
4: Like, what is
0: tanks?
3: They're huge.
4: Why are we getting
0: that's
4: snakes?
0: That's like a zoo animal, isn't it?
4: Yeah, it doesn't make sense to me.
0: It's like an anaconda.
4: You want a pet you can play with. What are you going to do with a snake?
3: Yeah, I don't know.
0: Snakes aren't that bad. Some people I know have snakes and they sit on their shoulder or do whatever.
4: And that I get more.
0: But the thing, if you have a pet that can eat you, that's always a bad thing in my opinion.
3: Yeah.
0: Wow.
3: But that's my story.
0: Chris, thank you very much.
3: Can I ask you, can I please be on your Christmas list, please?
0: Yes, of course. Put you in the Valentine of the Morning family Christmas card list.
3: Thank you, guys.
0: All right, thank you, love. Hang tight.
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Now 93.3, Doug and Jen are off today. We're just filling in. They will be back. It's Valentine in the Morning. If you're on Instagram, thank you for following the show. We appreciate that. At Valentine in the Morning on Instagram. And then everyone's personal account is right beneath that.

0: Now, 93.3, Doug and Jen have the day off. We are filling in. It's Valentine in the morning. Coming up later on this hour. What's going on over there?
1: He's a new chair.
2: He's always adjusting.
3: They
2: something.
3: Did bring my chair. Yeah,
1: they finally got a new one.
3: I got a brand new one just like you guys.
1: And you're not used to like how swiftly it moves and it's so smooth moving around. Yeah.
0: But I feel like there's a lot of banging going on.
1: It's his feet.
3: Yeah.
0: Why am I hearing it though? Like in my headphones?
3: I think it's everything over here is a little bit rustier.
0: What?
3: That's what I'm going with.
0: Okay.
3: Locking it in.
0: You said you'd have a talk with him.
2: I will eventually.
0: All right.
2: I've been putting it off.
0: Have you? Okay.
2: But eventually I will do that.
0: All right. So later on this hour, what did you learn about your parents that shocked you?
3: So I recently heard over a conversation with my mom that Aerosmith used to stay at her house.
0: What? Aerosmith used to stay?
3: Yes.
0: At your mom's house?
3: And she dropped this so casually. She was like,
0: Steven
3: oh, yeah.
0: Steven Tyler just hanging out in the living room?
3: One night when Aerosmith was in my house, and I said, Mom, what do you mean? Like, you can't just casually drop this information. I guess, like, my late grandpa, he used to be some, like, hotshot attorney. And he has represented Snoop Dogg. He represented Aerosmith. And so sometimes when they would need a place to stay in town, they would stay at my mom's house.
1: Oh, my gosh.
3: And I was like, how have you never brought this up in my childhood? How wild.
0: Which side of the family? Mom's side or dad's side?
3: Mom's side.
0: How are you not rich?
3: I don't know. I think Sweet Emotion is about my mom.
0: Here we go, then.

0: This one's about you.
1: Is this my dad?
0: Dude. So Aerosmith used to hang out at the house?
1: Yeah. Aerosmith, I guess, had stayed over a number of times at my mom's house.
0: At your mom's house, yeah.
1: How wild.
0: It was her dad.
1: Right.
0: She's a little kid. Aerosmith is hanging out in the living room.
1: Right. And she, like, barely knew who they were at this point because she was so young. But, yeah, just Aerosmith would come through. She said they were super nice. Steven Tyler
0: and
1: would always...
0: And spend the night and stuff?
1: Yeah, and take time to talk to her. I guess they had an extra spare or two bedrooms. And they'd come through.
0: That's great. Any pictures of this?
1: You know, I don't know.
0: There's got to be.
2: She has to.
1: I would imagine
2: somewhere.
1: They would.
0: There's got to be pictures. Dig into that shoebox. Find them. That's amazing.
1: Pretty crazy.
0: All right, so what'd you learn about your parents that shocked you? It is a battle of the sexes. Represent the men. His name is Jose. Works as a mechanic. Enjoys going to the movies. What's up, Jose?
3: Hey, good morning.
4: Representing
2: the ladies. Her name is Cynthia. She's retired and enjoys baking. Let's hear it for Cynthia.
0: Cynthia, what's up, Cynthia?
5: Good morning.
0: Good morning. Here's how it works, Cynthia. I'm going to ask you a few questions. Jose, Jill's going to be asking you the questions. Best out of three wins, still tied, the end of regulation. We go to a not-so-tough tiebreaker question. Let us start with the ladies. Do you need a minute to fix that chair?
1: Oh, could you hear that, too?
0: Yeah, but I'm just looking over, and all he's doing is playing with all the knobs. All right, here we go. Starting with you, Cynthia. Who replaced Kathy Lee Gifford as co-host of Live with Regis and Kathy Lee?
5: The blonde.
0: Kelly Ripa is correct. But you didn't say that. Kelly Ripa.
2: Jose.
5: Kelly Ripa, yeah.
2: Who then replaced Regis Philbin on Live with Regis and Kelly?
3: Mr. Ryan Seacrest.
2: No, before him it was Michael Strahan.
0: All right.
3: First two things are wrong.
0: Current score is 0-0. What British band won the Grammy for Album of the Year in 2013 for Babble?
5: I don't know.
0: Mumford and Sons. Mumford and Sons.
5: Oh, okay.
2: Jose, what British band released albums called X and Y and Music of the Spears?
3: Coldplay.
2: Yes. That's right.
0: All right, guys aboard. Current score 1-0. Got to get this right, Cynthia, or the men win. Here we go. Who plays Alfred in Batman Begins, The Dark Knight, and The Dark Knight Rises? Batman Begins, The Dark Knight, and The Dark Knight Rises.
5: Michael Caine?
6: I'm Michael Caine.
0: That is correct.
2: And Jose, Michael Caine gives Sandra Bullock a total makeover in what film?
3: Miss Congeniality?
2: Take that?
0: Miss Condiality? What did you say? What did you say again?
3: Congeniality. Oh, come on.
2: It's Miss Congeniality.
0: Wait, what is he trying to say? Let me hear you say it again.
3: Miss Congeniality.
0: Miss Congeniality.
1: I don't know.
0: Is it?
1: What do you think he's trying to say?
0: What is he trying to say? Is he just mispronouncing it?
2: I think so. But
1: what else would it be?
0: Well, I know that, but then I'm like, I don't know.
3: Oh, man.
2: But I guess... In the history of Battle of the Sexes, we got to go with what the real answer is.
0: So you're not going to take that?
1: I don't think so.
0: Give it to me one more time. Go ahead.
1: This is
3: Miss Congeniality.
0: He's missing that N.
7: That's not the right answer.
0: You're mispronouncing the word. Yeah. Wow. The word is being mispronounced, Jose. It's congeniality, and you're saying congeniality. Right.
7: Are they going to accept that on Jeopardy or something? Come on, guys.
2: Right?
7: Let's be professionals here.
2: You're right, Brian.
0: You're comparing this show to Jeopardy? You're comparing anything we do to professionalism?
7: I just
0: a second ago, I'm Michael Caine. I mean, did Alex do that?
7: Brilliant. That was right. He wishes.
0: All right, listen. I'm sorry.
5: Tiebreaker.
0: I know. Listen, we get it. We get it. Okay.
2: Just move it along.
0: You don't have to move it along. We know what's happening here. All right, let's go to a not-so-tough tiebreaker question. Holler at your name, know the answer. Your name will be your buzzer. Wait until Brian Burton finishes asking the question before you buzz in. And again, your name is your buzzer. Go ahead.
7: What's the strangest thing you own?
3: Today.
0: What do you got on that, Jill?
2: Now it's my up to me?
0: Yeah.
7: Oh. You hold the power.
2: No, I don't. I don't know.
0: Who'd you hear first?
7: I think it was Cynthia.
0: Who'd you hear first, Jill?
2: Cynthia.
0: All right, Jill has decided, Cynthia.
2: I don't know what to do.
0: Cynthia, what's your answer to the question?
5: A pair of red, ugly shoes.
2: girls. Ladies win. Cynthia, you won a Battle of the Sexes championship certificate. Post it on social. Use the hashtag #ValentineTheMorning and share it with pride.
4: Oh, thank you guys so much.
0: Nice job. Well, listen, Jose, as you exit the stage, I was on your side, buddy. But this is your moment. Say whatever you like.
3: All right, guys. Thanks for letting me play. Have a good one.
0: You got it. Hey, listen. Hang on. I want to take care of you because I'm the only one that cared about you.
2: No,
0: okay?
2: Come on. Stop.
0: I'm the only one that stood up for you in Miss Congeniality. Can you hang on, Jose?
3: All right.
0: All right. My man. Hang on, guys. Let me take care of you. Hang on. I can't put him on hold. Having, I don't know what happened over
7: technical
0: there.
7: Technical difficulty.
0: People are coming for you on the text line already.
7: I can see it.
0: 31043.
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0: All right, we are sitting in for Doug and Jen. They're on vacation. It's now 93.3. This is Valentine's morning. Coming up, what did you learn about your parents that surprised you? You can text in at 31043.
1: Philip texted in and said, my dad may have been a spy during World War II.
0: What?
1: And Rebecca said, my dad and his brother grew up with Evel Knievel as kids, and my cousins went to school with his kids.

0: Sit in for Doug and Jen on Now 93.3. It is Valentine in the morning. Hi, Karen. Good morning. How are you today?
1: Well, hello, hello.
0: So what'd you find out about your parents that surprised you?
1: Well, I found out about my mother that during her high school years, she was very academically oriented. Uh-huh. But she also had a little bit of a rebel streak in her. And apparently one day she decided with a group of her friends to skip school, get on the bus, and to go to downtown Chicago for the day. Well, lo and behold, they're on the bus. And who gets on the bus at the next stop but their principal?
0: No.
1: Yes, and there was an all-girl Catholic school, so okay. She sort of like, it was not a good thing. So
0: no, she got in trouble.
1: She got in trouble and got suspended for 3 days.
2: Oh,
0: we're
2: no.
0: not going to take it. No, we're not going to take it.
1: I know. And I found out because I had gone then to the same high school that she did.
0: Okay.
1: And there were still some of the same nuns there. And I sort of got into trouble, of all things, because I didn't iron my blouse.
0: Okay.
1: And so I was getting suspended, and I was kind of like afraid to go home. And then when I told my mom, she sort of laughed, and she said, well, let me tell you this story.
0: So the funny part, though, is all they passed out are suspensions. You didn't iron your blouse. Your mom hits the road and goes out gallivanting. Same thing, you know?
1: I know.
0: That's funny.
1: Well, you know, what can I say? What can I say?
0: Well, thanks for calling in, Karen. We appreciate you.
1: Well, thank you very much, and can I get on your Christmas card list?
0: Yes, you can. The Valentine in the Morning Family Christmas card list. Hang on. We'll get you all set, okay?
1: Thank you. Have a blessed day.
0: You too. Hang tight.
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0: You're sitting in for Doug and Jen. They're on vacation. It's now 93.3. This is Valentine's morning. Good morning, Michelle. How are you today?
1: I'm great, thank you. How are all you?
0: I think we're doing pretty good.
2: Yes, doing great.
1: Good.
2: What did you learn about your parents that shocked you?
1: I learned my dad had a nickname in college.
0: What was that nickname? Hot Lips. Hot Lips was your dad's nickname.
1: Yes.
0: Come on. What's his first name? What was your dad's first name?
1: Perry. T-E-R-R-Y.
0: Perry.
3: Perry.
2: With a T.
3: With a T.
0: T with a T. T is, yeah. Forget the whole thing.
1: Correct.
0: Hot Lips Terry.
1: Yes.
2: How did this come about? How did you find that out?
1: I think my mom let it slip one time. She said something about it. We were like, what? Dad's nickname was Hot Lips? And he just smiled and said his friends gave it to him.
0: You know, oh, I bet they friends. Did. His friends. Hot Lips Terry. Knocking on that door. So did your mom find those lips in college herself?
1: She met him right before he was about to graduate from college.
0: Oh, so she experienced Hot Lips Terry during his college years.
1: Yes.
0: Wow. You realize this is legs, right? Not lips?
4: All this time I thought he was saying hot lips in the song.
0: Oh, you did not. You did not. Michelle, thanks for calling in. Appreciate you.
1: Thank you.
0: How are your lips?
1: Day.
0: How are your lips, by the way? Do you have any? Well, no. Like, I mean, is it genetic?
2: Did he pass it down?
0: Yeah, thank you, Jill.
1: Mm-hmm. I don't think so. No. I'm good. Thank you.
0: Okay. Sorry to hear that. All right. Thank you very much. Bye-bye. You did not think this was Hot Lips.
4: It sounds like it.
0: Rod Stewart's in Hot Legs?
4: If you ever hear the song again.
0: Hot Lips?
4: You'll think of it.

0: No,
1: it does.
0: No, there's no lips in there. It's legs. But I couldn't hear it. It was Terry, so what do I know? It's Valentine in the morning. You found out something about your parents that surprised you. What was that? Good or bad? We'll take it all. Text in 31043.

0: Now 93.3, Doug and Jen are off today. We're just filling in. They will be back. It's Valentine in the morning. Kenna, good morning. Kenna has a big announcement. She wants to tell us what she found out about her dad that shocked her. Go ahead, Kenna.
1: I found out that my dad was an underwear model when I was in elementary school.
0: An underwear model in elementary school. Now, we've pulled up a picture of your dad, and we're looking at him. He was on Survivor, right?
1: Yeah.
0: And what's your dad's name again?
1: Jeff Wilson.
0: Jeff Wilson is ripped.
2: Beautiful.
3: Wow.
2: Man.
3: How does someone have that many abs?
0: Who knows? There's a ton of abs here.
2: Oh, wow.
0: Your dad is beyond ripped. We're looking at your dad in his underwear right now.
3: He's up on the big screen.
1: Oh, my gosh. That's so bad.
0: I don't know. I don't know if that was a good idea, putting him on the big screen, by the way. So did your friends find out about this, too? What happened?
1: Yes, I told my friends when I found out because I thought it was, like, so cool that my dad was on Google. For whatever reason, I hadn't seen the pictures.
3: Aww.
1: And so I told my friends, and we all searched it up on the school computer, and our teacher found out, and we all got in trouble.
0: Oh, who was your teacher at the time? Do you remember that you got in trouble from?
1: I believe it was Miss Mann.
0: Okay. Did Miss Mann ask your dad to come in and talk about it with her?
1: I have no clue, but hopefully not. That would have been interesting situation.
2: Your dad looks like Mr. Mann.
0: He's a really good looking guy. He's full of abs and stuff like that. And oh my gosh. Does your dad like still work out? What does he do now?
1: Okay, so he used to be a personal trainer, but then he stopped doing that a couple years ago and he got into the construction company.
0: Oh, he does construction work?
2: Mm. I bet he does.
1: Yeah.
0: What does that mean?
2: Calm down. Him in a hard hat and a vest, dude. It makes too much sense.
0: Your picture's got a hard hat and a vest?
2: He is building things himself. The whole skyscraper. It's him putting it together.
0: Okay.
2: One man team.
0: Thank you. Thank you. And he was on Survivor. How much did he win on Survivor? Did he go far? Did he get to the end?
1: He got kind of close, but it's a crazy story, actually. He got ran over by a car a couple months before he was on the

Now, 93.3, Doug and Jen have the day off. We are filling in. It's Valentine in the morning. If you are new to our show and you want to reach out and be part of it, at any point, feel free to drop us a text at 310-43, 310-43. That comes right into our studio, and it's on a big screen right in front of us. So, I mean, hey, you have connection with a radio show, a way to reach out and be part of it. We'd love you to do that.

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1: with Doug and Jen.
2: I have a dinner with our boss today. We postponed this dinner a couple times due to sickness, due to whatever and stuff. So it's me and my wife and my boss and his wife. And he's a newer boss for us. And we're going to a very nice restaurant. I just don't know what to wear. You know? Don't most nice restaurants allow you to wear Vuori's or Lululemon's?
3: No.
2: Are you sure?
4: No.
2: That's too relaxed.
3: Yeah. Right. Like sweats. You need at least a nice pair of jeans. At least.
2: Jeans?
3: At
2: least.
4: Yeah. I don't think jeans.
5: No, jeans are fine if you dress it up with a nice shirt.
3: And some nice shoes.
5: Yeah.
2: Ugh.
3: Like boots.
4: Paul doesn't
2: boots.
4: Wear jeans.
3: Paul wears jeans.
2: I don't think so. He wears jeans.
5: Definitely.
2: Around the office?
5: Oh. Well, I looked him in the eyes. Like you weird.
2: I only look at that man's eyes. I never look anywhere else. Oh, my God. You had some time with him the other day. Brian goes, you've got to talk about me the entire dinner tonight. Make sure you bring my name up. Give me some good pub because I had to work with Paul on a project, one of our bosses. I had to work with Paul on a project, and I want him to know how important I am to the company.
5: I didn't say the entire time. All I said was that if I feel like I could come up because I'm fresh in his mind, and if he's kind of like, hey, what's with this Brian guy? Just, you know, give me, just lie and say that I am competent.
2: Well, let's practice. Let's role play. Yeah, let's role play. Will. You're him, and I'm me, and you bring you up. Good.
6: So I recorded this show with your producer, Brian. What's his story?
2: Did you listen back to it yet?
6: No, not yet. He hasn't sent it to me. He's kind of late in sending it to me.
2: Yeah, well, he's probably fixing the mistakes on it, quite honestly. But
6: You're saying I made some mistakes?
2: No, not you. I'm sure Brian did.
6: Really?
2: But I'm sure he'll get it right. Usually in the end, it sounds okay, but it takes a while to get that race finished with him.
6: It's interesting. I mean, your show's so successful that you have a producer that, I mean, I would have thought that...
2: Yeah, I know, I know.
6: Wow, interesting.
2: Well, he doesn't run the board and do any editing or anything like that.
6: Who does?
2: That's all me.
6: Oh.
2: His dad was shocked and surprised to find that out.
6: I do not care for people talking negatively about their coworkers.
2: Well, I'm not talking negative. I'm just being honest about the guy. I think we should probably keep an eye out for somebody else. Mark Malinsky over at the Secret Show is pretty good.
6: No one likes him. Everyone has told me how terrible he is.
2: Really, Paul? He told you that?
6: Yeah.
2: Okay.
6: You're fired.
2: Who, me?
6: Yeah.
2: I will give you glowing recommendations that I'll blow you up.
6: Thank you.
3: Yesterday, I ran into Paul in the hallway, and he asked me if I got his email. Now, I had not received an email from Paul, and for a split second, I said, do I lie? Like, I'm thinking to myself, what do I say?
2: Why would you lie?
3: Because I freaked out, and I thought...
2: No, I haven't seen it. Did you send me one? What was it about?
3: I thought I might have missed it or deleted it.
2: Right, which happens.
3: So I just blurted out. I said, oh, no, I didn't get an email from you. And he was like, well, that's weird. It went out to everybody. And I said, oh, gosh. I'm like, oh, I could have possibly.
5: Oh, is it the one about.
3: Not seen it.
5: Robin?
3: No, it was something else. Something totally unrelated. And so then.
2: I don't know if I got that email.
5: I'm checking too.
3: This is what happened.
5: How many emails did he send everybody?
3: We went into Peek's office.
2: Yeah.
3: And they looked at the distribution list.
2: Right.
3: And it was this old list that Paul was given.
2: Okay.
3: And so there were 5 people on the list where there should have been probably 50
2: people. Okay, gotcha.
3: So none of us got that email.
2: Oh, wow. Gotcha.
3: And,
2: was that email about?
3: It was something sales related and...
2: Oh, I got that email afterwards.
3: So we got it after once they realized
2: okay,
3: that...
2: Okay, gotcha.
3: Yeah, but I almost lied to him and then I realized honesty is the best policy. But
2: why would you do that?
5: And you helped him solve a problem by being honest.
3: By being honest. So. For a split second, I'd be like, then like.
2: All right. So if he talks about you, all right, you're Paul, I'm me. Bring you up. Let's see where it goes.
3: Okay. All right. So I've only had a few interactions with Jill from your show. Tell me more about her. You guys been together a long time, right?
2: It's, Paul, it's tough. I got to be honest.
3: Oh, gosh. Why?
2: That girl's been into me since she started working.
3: Please don't say that ever again to anyone.
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1: How often do you wear a chain?
2: Every day.
1: Do you really?
2: Yeah, it was my dad's.
1: That's so nice.
2: He left it for me and I try and wear it every day.
1: It's a nice gold chain.
2: Thank you.
1: Yeah. I think I should become a chain guy.
2: We've been saying for a while that you should start.
1: I know. I should. He's right. Puka shells. Maybe I start with that.
2: I could actually see that for you.
1: Thank you, my man.
2: Yeah.
1: I found something and my son loves it. And I think I told you about it. It's this old like chain, but it's like a leather strap. So it's not really a chain, right? So it's a leather necklace and it's like a circular piece of clay. It might have some druid like symbols on it.
3: Okay.
1: And I think I got it at some medieval fair years ago. And my kid likes it, so he's been wearing it. My wife's like, what in God's name is that?
3: Oh, that's cool.
1: I know. It's neat from father to son.
3: Yeah.
1: I like that idea.
2: You showed me a picture of that.
1: I did.
2: It looked like a pagan, like, I don't know, something I would see at like a heavy metal concert or something. It was cool.
1: I have a different past. I have a checkered past. You don't know about.

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1: Would you guys pay $100 for me on Cameo?
2: I would not.
1: Because I'd give it to you for free.
2: Yes. Yeah. But
1: well, you're
2: going to
1: start paying for it. I'll tell you that right now.
2: I feel like people would.
1: Would you go on Cameo? Would you do it? People pay for you for sure. Disney freaks? Oh my God, dude.
2: Disney freaks? I would do Cameo.
1: Yeah.
2: Yeah.
1: What would you charge?
2: $20.
3: No, you gotta go
1: the same as me.
2: I'm not worth $100.
1: You are worth so
2: much
1: more than
2: $100. People would not pay $100 for me.
1: No, they would.
2: No.
1: But then they don't. So then we lower our prices. But we start at $100. If we all start equal, John can start cheaper. But you and I need to start the same. You and I need to start the same. Otherwise, you'll undercut me every time. And I'll never make any money. Because people will go to you.
2: Okay, so then why don't you lower?
1: No, because we want to make money.
2: We're not going to get any people that are going to pay $100.
3: Guys, I've looked up some people in the building.
1: Big Boy's at $150.
3: He's at $150.
1: Big Boy's at $150. Louis G puts his head in a toaster. He's at like $75.
3: He's at $50.
1: Oh, okay. You know?
2: 50. We could do 50.
1: No, but he's not lead. Big Boy's a lead. You and I are leads.
3: Yeah.
2: I'm not a lead.
1: You are a lead.
3: Stop it.
1: Stop it.
3: Valentine and Jill in the morning. Put it on.
1: We could do it together and charge $200. That'd be
2: no.
1: a big thing.
2: No.
1: So, but you go $100, I'll go $100. We try it out for a week, see what happens. See if anybody sends any money on us. And we'll put effort into our stuff. Brian, you can make some money on this too, buddy.
3: I would be so embarrassed when no one... It's too embarrassing.
1: No, it's not.
3: 0.0 people would...
1: So we let it go for like a week, then we take it down if it's no good.
2: I feel bad charging $100.
1: Didn't we say all the money we make on Cameo, portion of the proceeds goes to charity?
2: Okay, if it's going to charity, then...
1: No, a portion of the proceeds will go to charity. It's not going to charity. A portion of the proceeds go to charity. Would you guys spend a couple bucks every now and then on a Cameo for us so we can make some money around here?
3: Here's the plan.
1: What's the plan?
3: We start, hear me out on this, okay, at $2.
1: Oh, God.
3: Hold on. We do like 20 cameos. We get those stars up, 5.0 rating, 20 buys, and then we up the price to 100, 200 maybe. So then they see it and they're like, wow, this guy's got 20 buys at $100. Oh. Like, people want this. Mm. High stars, high price.
1: What are we going to do, though, if we start at $2 and all of a sudden we got like 800 cameos in queue that we got to do for
3: $2?
1: We bust
3: them out. That's the cost of business. And then we supply and demand, raise that price, and
1: what
3: it makes
1: even more
3: sense.
1: What does Cameo charge?
3: They want 25%, I think.
1: God!
2: What do we do as a show? All of us.
1: Yeah, then how do we split the money, then?
2: It goes into like a Valentine in the morning fund.
1: And who controls that fund?
2: You will.
1: Okay, cool.
2: I trust you.
1: That's a bad idea. Guys, guess what the Valentine in the morning team bought this week? What? New windows. Yeah, but then he's riding our coattails because you and I have been doing this longer, and then he's getting more money off of that because of you and I doing it longer.
2: Well, no, it's like a group effort, so it's all of us.
3: We'll proportion it out.
1: All right, based on years of service. We'll do it like this. That's kind of unfair because you just started, right? So based on the number of radio stations you've worked at, that'll be... How many have you worked at, Jill?
2: 3.
1: John, you?
3: 2.
1: Okay, Brian?
3: 3 or 4?
1: All right, I'm just at 27. So that seems kind of fair to me. All right, we're thinking about Cameo. Would you guys pay a couple of bucks for us on Cameo for birthday greetings or graduation greetings or, you know, anything like that?
2: There's a section in there for pep talks.
1: Pep talks?
2: You'd be good at that.
1: First sip.
3: Mm-hmm. Ooh.
1: A Cameo first sip directed towards you specifically or your friends specifically.
3: That's not bad.
1: That's not bad. But, you know, they've had cutbacks recently at iHeart, and mm-hmm. we're not all making as much as we used to, per se. So, let's go! All right, this is Valentine in the Morning.
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right, so here's the deal. Next weekend, meaning not this weekend, but the one after this, right? Because that sometimes gets confusing. We're all going to Vegas. It's our iHeartRadio Music Festival presented by Capital One. 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
2: Seacrest with you. All right, so I've got a quote of the day, but first, things are going to continue to increase in price. 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Mm-hmm. Because now it's like, keep raising the streaming price. Welcome back commercials.
0: Yeah.
2: I'll sit through the commercials. You know, we cut the cord. Now we're welcoming 8 cords back.
0: It used to be like $4. 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
2: YouTube. Today's quote, Sisney Tanya, the back room.
0: Hey.
2: The only person to come to save you is the version of yourself that is tired of your current situation.
0: Oh.
2: You can't do it till you want to do it by yourself.
0: Amen.
2: You got to get there on your own.
0: That's right, brother.
2: Okay.
0: Brother?
2: Like, he's were you even listening to what I was saying?
0: Yeah, I was.
2: Oh. That's right, brother's like a response I say when I don't hear what they said.
0: Yeah. Oh, now yeah, I know well, that about it. You.
2: I don't know what you said.
0: Brother.
2: That's the worst in a relationship when she goes, what'd I just say? You were saying something.
0: You weren't very, listening.
1: Very, just listen. Why can't you listen to her?
2: I'm making this up.
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1: Last week, Miley announced her new album, Bass Persuades, along with a pair of shows at one of the most iconic venues in the country, LA's Hollywood Bowl. 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
1: The Multitaskers Anthem. You're doing it all. I'm crushing it.
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2: What do you think the most searched slang words of the year are? 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

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Normalcy, they're loving being just another married couple, at least in their own eyes, while also being two incredibly busy people thriving in their careers. How do they manage to balance it all? Take a look. 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

Bruno and Risk It All. That's for Sharon and Steve, who apparently are listening today and celebrating their 10th anniversary. Congratulations, you two.

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1: Robert Pattinson shared with fans that filming The Batman Part 2 has been significantly harder physically than the first movie, partly because he's several years older now. He says it is really fun, and I think the movie's going to be pretty great. It's got a really, really fun cast, but it's a marathon. The words of Rob Pattinson, the sequel currently filming in London with Scarlett Johansson and Sebastian Stan joining the cast, coming out in February of 2028.

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1: Okay, caller on the phone says her husband is on Raya, but he has an excuse. What could that be? All right, coming up next hour.

more things at home. Have you been fixing a lot lately? 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

appreciate you having us on at Ella Langley on track to make this the biggest song ever. It's already been at number one for 20, going on 21 weeks. It's Choosing Texas.

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1: Seacrest here. Okay, Michaela has come to me and asked for an endorsement on Hinge. So I'm going to do that next. This is going to be a game changer, Michaela. I feel it.
0: I hope.
1: Get ready to answer your phone.

0: Teddy Swims, Mr. Know-It-All, that's his latest. He's got residency in Vegas coming up,
1: and I know so many people
0: would love to see Teddy. He's just so good live. His voice is so incredible. Here's Harry Styles.

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1: Do you know what your dog or cat food tastes like? Apparently some people do. According to a new survey, 40% of dog owners would actually try their dog's food. And more than half, they share food from their own plates with their dogs. Nearly half think their dog's food is higher quality than what they eat themselves. And they pay closer attention to their dog's diet than their own. So, I mean, yes, I watch what I eat, but I also watch what, you know, my sister's dog eats. But I'm like the bad uncle. I give the dog, like, the food from my plate all the time.
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Now 93.3. Some people are already talking about Halloween. There's spirit Halloween's popping up everywhere. This song definitely going to be like a Halloween song every year now. Tame Impala, Dracula.

things that I've got. The best variety from 2K to today, now 93.3. Tuesday afternoon vibes. My name is Raph. Hope you're enjoying it. I know, short week. It's all good. We'll get through it together. Here's Lady Gaga.

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1: Okay, so if you took a vacation for the Labor Day holiday, did you take your pet with you? According to a new survey, found that a lot of Americans plan their travel around their pets. Nearly half of pet owners say they've skipped trips when they couldn't accommodate their furry companion, and 73% would rather drive than fly so that they can bring their pet along. I do that too. Like, I totally would, like, oh, is this a road trip kind of trip? Take the dog with us, you know, maybe. It's a lot of that guilt, right? Many people feel guilty leaving pets behind. They worry about them during vacations, and they shorten trips because of it. Pets are like kids. They're like our kids.
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0: now, 93.3, the best variety from 2K to today. 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
1: I was washing my car.
0: Oh. 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
1: 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He's putting on some ceramic coating.
0: There we go. He should have been starting the, he should have done the car wash from the get-go.
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1: By the way, did you see Kelly Clarkson perform that? Golden, right? Huntrix. The Kelly Clarkson show has officially come to an end after 7 seasons. Kelly's viral Kelly-oke segment, of course, she did Golden, K-pop Demon Hunters. She sang it in the proper key as well. Crazy. Her vocals are amazing. That's why I always say she's the best. She's the first, not only just the first, the best American Idol, right, to come out of that show. The final episode of the Kelly Clarkson show aired on Monday, August 31st. And, man, you got to watch that performance. Just go see it.
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2: old. Lainey Wilson.
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3: Awesome. Congratulations to the couple. Everyone getting emotional, tearing up, messing up their makeup. It's a beautiful thing.

the best variety from 2K to today. Now 93.3. I know it's been a rough work day today, but you know what? You made it through. Short work week. We're going to get through it together. All right, let me know what you want to hear. Send me a talk back on the iHeart app.

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1: Hey, Sierra, are you driving right now?
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1: oh,
2: now.
1: Oh, okay, cool. What do you guys do? You guys hanging out, having some mom-daughter time?
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1: 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I don't have anything for you. I don't have any toilet paper. I have nothing. I can't give you anything.

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Coming up, got some Ed Sheeran for you. Olivia Dean, anything else you want to hear, send me a talk back on the iHeart app, all right? 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
1: 3. You sound so excited about that.
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1: 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Been there. Guaranteed human.

The best variety from the 2000s to today, now 93.3. All right, coming up on the way, Wiz Khalifa, Charlie Puth, also some Ariana Grande, but first, Olivia Rodrigo.

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1: Well, the reason his new album is called Wild Child is because that's what his dad would call him, because he was always running around doing backflips and jumping off things. This is Alex Horn. They say the

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1: 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There is a new kind of nightly obsession for women, and I will tell you what it is next. It might surprise you. Stay here. Give me two songs. This is Rihanna with Stay.